170 in the city. 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

loud name on the fire alarm. 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

0: problem to Pittsfield. Main Street in the area of the Pittsfield Town Hall for an unknown type alarm sounding. Problem to Pittsfield. Main Street in the area of the Town Hall for an unknown type alarm sounding. 4 minutes.
1: Well, I'm just fielding ambulance ones on scene at the town hall.
0: Let's field the ambulance one up. 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
1: Go ahead, the ambulance one.
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Pittsfield Town Hall, 85 Main Street, for an alarm sounding. Around the Pittsfield of Raton. Pittsfield Town Hall, 85 Main Street, for an alarm sounding. 11 minutes. Fire alarm, where ambulance to?

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0: Just answering you back, trying to get a hold of us.
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0: We're going to be returning in service. 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

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Around to Pittsfield, 12 Norris Road, cardiac arrest, echo level. 523.

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1: Go ahead, the Ambulance 1.
0: The caller will not be starting CPR. She's physically unable to and also thinks that he's been there overnight.
1: Message received, thank you.

0: 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Pittsfield 06.
1: Confirming code gray. We'll be on scene for a little bit.
0: Pittsfield 06, code gray.

ambulance 1, 42 Franklin Street for a fall unknown injury alpha level. For ambulance 1, 42 Franklin Street, falls unknown injury alpha level, 540.

0: Phone's answering. Hey, sir, it's a ticket for a call in for a strong odor of smoke. Hackett Hill near the Manchester line.
1: Okay, Hackett Hill near the Manchester line.

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1: What's the altitude?

Emma State, a little scratchy, but you're readable.

Found the SMA among 14 Birch Street. First feeling St. Charlie level. The SMA among 14 Birch Street. Sick person feeling faint, Charlie level. Ash to Maple, 710.

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0: Virginia 491 update. 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I guess PD's heading over.
1: Appreciate it.

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0: company's responding. Hydrant in front of the building and a hydrant at Main and Washington.
1: Concord is 5 into 7, Tower 1. MF1, MF7, car 4 responding. Channel 2. 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
0: 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We have nothing obvious. Engine 5 will be going to channel 2.
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0: 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Problem, Battalion 4 is on the scene. 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

0: 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Friday 7.
1: I'm going to pair you with engine 5.
0: Okay, we're on scene. 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
2: 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Nothing on the 360 gas meters on the Delta side.
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1: Okay, contacted building owner, no issues. 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

respond to Bosquet. Near of 80 Water Street. Check report of a wire down. Bosquet fire. Near of 80 Water Street. Check report of a wire down. 925.

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Boston C1 pilot. Boston C1. Responding in on scene. In front of 82 Water Street, got a low hanging communication wire.

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1: 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For alert reaction, Charlie level. 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

respond to Bradford and to Grambling. 16 Fairgrounds Road, difficulty breathing echo level. File on to Bradford and to Grambling. 16 Fairgrounds Road, difficulty breathing echo level. Water Street, High Street, Old Fairgrounds Road, 950.

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still one. Crockett Engine Ammo 7, 69 Mulberry Street, unit number 2. Sick person, Charlie level. Still one. Crockett Engine Ammo 7, 69 Mulberry Street, unit 2. Be for sick person, Charlie level. Peach Street, back to Peach. 969.

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0: Found the SMA Moon. 37 Windermere Drive. Small Bravo level. For the SMA Moon, 37 Windermere Drive. Before fall, Bravo level. Marjorie's Way, Tucker Valley Highway, 1059.
1: Fire alarm, SMA Moon. 2 responding.

0: Fama, north of the ambulance, 1039 First Hampshire Turnpike. Difficulty breathing, Delta level. For the Northwood ambulance, 1039 First Hampshire Turnpike, difficulty breathing, Delta level. Harvey Lake Road, Kelsey Mill, 1044.
1: Fire alarm, Northwood ambulance 1 responding.

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0: 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Well, Terrace Linda, return flight, Madison, 1107.
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Unit 346, before fall, stealth level. This is still on. Concord Engine Ammo 7. CAC 55, 23 Triangle Park Drive. Unit 346, before fall, delta level. 1201.

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Concord Tower in ambulance one. Front of 207 North Main Street. 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Concord Tower in ambulance one. Front of 207 North Main Street. 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
1: Fire alarm from Tower 1. A1 has been trying to call you and answering. They are responding on that call.
0: We have to think. You're on the phone with them now. There are some radio issues. Found a Concord ammo before. Do you copy? You can cancel.
2: Okay. We're back in the minute.

So I'm Fox Tower 189 South Main Street, unfranchised auto, Sierra Detective. I'm still on Tower 189 South Main Street, unfranchised auto care, Pete Fair, Sierra Detective. Stores of Thorndike, police.

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From the caller, they believe it might be a pilot issue, but unsure.

0: 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Engine 5. We're on scene. 2.5-story wood frame. We have nothing obvious. Engine 5 will be going to channel 2.
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1: Yeah, come here now.

0: Nel fatto. Sorry, can you grab me a 360 report and identify the meter? Meter's on the alpha. Meter on the alpha site. Answering portable 5. You can go ahead and place the under control. Got an issue with the stove. We'll be working to shut the power off the unit. There's no resistance. I can handle it. Okay. Issue with the stove, you're working on shutting it down. Under control, holding engine 5 only. Engine 7 okay?
1: 7, Jim.
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Still, I'm Tower 1 Ambulance 5, 12 Penwood Drive, number 4, difficulty breathing, Delta level. Still, I'm Tower 1 Ambulance 5, 12 Penwood Drive, number 4, difficulty breathing. Hands up, Biolax, 1242.

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Some will say that. 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All right, received.

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Fun Hooksit, 93 southbound, air mile marker 23.8, motor vehicle accident. Fun Hooksit, 93 southbound, air mile marker 23.8, motor vehicle accident, 1414.

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0: 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Engine 2 will be establishing Hoxton Interstate 893. Come in.
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1: Roger, control. Occupation. The V3 will be transferred one to the Elliott. The second is a non-transport.
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0: We have dust from floor sanding. 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I'm going to be here for a few minutes trying to help the workmen figure out this problem. Everything else can go in service.
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0: 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They damaged. We check it. 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We couldn't get through.
1: 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You're going to be checked.

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3: 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Ready returning. Command terminated.
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0: Yeah, what'll do. 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

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In the lobby. 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

0: 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They're out of state. They are trying to reset the alarm remotely. Saw me in service. The alarm still is sounding. And the workers are still on scene.
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0: Three-story wood frame apartment building. 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Go to channel 2 if

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1: Good. 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
0: Message received, we'll grab them.

94 is on the scene with command on 2. Alpha side will be the long side of the building facing East Side Drive. Answering ambulance 7. The flight haze floor number 1 with an odor of burnt food. Is the indication floor number 1?

0: on the scene. Hello, Eastside Drive Command. Ambulance 7 is reporting a slight haze of smoke with an odor of burnt food on floor number 1. Investigating.
1: Okay, reports slight haze, first floor. Smells like burnt food. Ambulance check.

entering Tower 1 truck. K-360 is all clear. Command to portable 7. Just looking to confirm the indication. K-4 number 1.

0: Oracle 7.
1: Okay, food on the stove, no extension, primary in progress, moderate smoke condition. 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
1: 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Chief, when you said the unit number dropped out, I was trying to listen back to it. Was it 101?
0: Building 3, apartment 1.
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1: Farm Battalion 48, sir. For that call on Regency Hill, if you look under to look at building contacts, are you showing anything?
2: I've got nothing on the MDT. Let me look in first, too. Hold on.
1: No, I just made a check in the MDT because all the stuff that we had, we know was there, is not there anymore. So we're just trying to see if you had the same.
2: I had the same question, and I was thinking maybe it was assigned to 12 East Side Drive, but got split off when the buildings went to their individual radio boxes.
1: Yeah, kind of like what we were thinking, too. It's in the background. It's just not showing up on the call itself.
2: Gotcha. I saw that you posted a message to one of the reps. Is it still Keystone?
1: Yeah, just under two names. Didn't say it fits Keystone or Catch Housing or anything.
2: All right, let me see if we can do anything to help you.

0: 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K1 believes that it's a company out of Nashua, possibly BCB Holdings.
1: Yeah, we did what we could do.
0: Did you leave the BC cell phone, or did Jeff call you?
1: BC cell.

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You for a fall, weakness, Charlie level. Still alarm, Cochran Engine, ammo 5, Whitaker Place, Liberty Borough Road. Unit 103. Fall weakness, Charlie level. 6090.

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0: Property rep on scene. We're in service.

you made the fire alarm reader check. Radio maintenance. Yeah, I'm just making sure I get through. If it sounds a little crappy, that's fine. Okay, this side.

Respond to Penny Campbell in Boston. To the county home, 325 Jefferson Highway, 3 North, room 3211. Fall hip injury problem. Respond to Penny Campbell in Boston. County home, 325 Jefferson Highway, 3 North, room 3211. Fall hip injury problem. 1656.

found a Fitzfield ambulance, 221 Loudon Road, chest pain delta level. For the Fitzfield ambulance, 221 Loudon Road, due for chest pain delta level. Levitt, Red Lane at 16th Street.

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0: 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Santa Cook Ambulance 1's on scene.
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0: 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Engine 3 is at the comp for now.
1: K-74. Engine 4 is going to be at the comp, swapping in Engine 3. Put a third due, please.

1, Concord Ambulance 7, 4 Centerwood, fall leg injury off level. Still 1, Concord Ambulance 7, 4 Centerwood Drive, fall leg injury off level. Pinewood Lantern, 75.

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Weakness Alpha Level. For the Charger Triangle, 97 Lane Road. B for weakness Alpha Level. Shortfalls to Sanborn, 1755.

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2: 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So loud at 2 in the morning.

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0: Paul. I'm answering Texas C3.
1: All set now. I'm trying to get a hold of the ambulance. All set.
0: C3. Okay.

0: Alarm to ladder 2. Well, I'm answering. Under control. Multi system, less than trouble. Building has been notified. 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
1: System remaining in trouble, building up notified. 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

0: them, that's fine, you're in service. 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
1: 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Okay, Pittsfield, Ambulance 1.
0: Do you guys copy all right?
1: Yep, we copied that good.
0: All right, see, thank you.
1: Thank you.
2: Fire alarm, Chichester, Ambulance 1, responding to Concord Hospital.
0: Chichester, Ambulance 1, en route to the hospital.

0: Bomb, cognitive 4.
1: Go ahead.
0: I have one coming in. Are you guys going to be ready or still out?
1: We're still shuttling engine 6 back to the heights. Be a few more minutes.
0: All right, no worries. Just checking.

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0: Alpha One. With that last note, do we even need PD, you think?
1: Negative. She's a school teacher. 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
0: Okay, thank you.

Delta 11, 7A17. 18 Conca Gardens, number 2, difficulty breathing, Delta level. That's still Avenger AM on 7. 18 Conca Gardens, apartment number 2, difficulty breathing. 1927.

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Problem the Hopkins Fire, 198 Cedar Street. 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
1: Falcon Engine 2, Tango 1 responding. 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